Power 95, home of the Steve Harvey Morning Show. That was Drake with Too Hard for the radio. You are in the lab with your girl Gab. Listen, karaoke at Coco's this Thursday. Make sure you stick around for the details. And we also got your hookup to the LOL Comedy Jam. All right, if you're trying to see D-Ray Davis, Lavelle Crawford, and many, many more, make sure you stick around because we may or may not have your chance to win some tickets, all right? We also got to talk about Quality Control co-founder Pierre Thomas, all right? Because he was hospitalized over the weekend, but we're going to talk about all that. Don't forget, 9 o'clock Takeover Mix is coming up. So make sure you hit DJOS up at DJOS on all platforms and let them know what you want to hear, all right? But up next, this should have been the song for the summer. They released it a little late, but I'm still gonna bump it. Here's Masego, Buju Benton. Hello.

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0: Power 95, that was Sexy Red featuring Key Glock with Hang With A Baddie. 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All right, the Pastor Mike edition goes down from 8 to 12 a.m. this Thursday. All right, this Thursday, August 27th, D-Train and DJ No Limits will be in the building. So make sure you pop out, sing some karaoke, enjoy some good food, get your drink on, get yourselves ready for the weekend. All right, coming up after the break, we got T.I., Mr. Him, Chase Music with Girls Girls. So make sure you keep it locked. 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
2: Mr. Neil, hey, this is LeCree. 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My daddy said 15.
0: Get out that phone, Craig. 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If we get 35, cool, that's good.
2: My bad.
0: It ain't your bad. It means you've been working. I need you to do that every day. We doubled our time.
2: Does that double my money? 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

0: against the shore. 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Somebody tell them people Mr. Hem is here.
1: Whoa, whoa, whoa, whoa, whoa, whoa.
0: Mr. Hem is here.
1: Whoa, whoa, whoa, whoa, whoa, whoa.
0: Mr. Hem.
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0: 94.95, that was Jacquees featuring Juvenile with Lig Back. All right, now, Quality Control Music co-founder Pierre P. Thomas was hospitalized after suffering a heart attack. All right, now, TMZ reported the music executive is receiving treatment in the ICU at the Las Vegas hospital with family members by his side, and he is showing signs of improvement. All right, now, Quality Control confirmed that Thomas is alive, receiving medical care while asking fans to respect his family's privacy. Now, Thomas co-founded QC with Kevin Coach K. Lee in 2013 and helped build the label into a hip-hop powerhouse behind artists including Migos, Lil Baby, and the City Girls. All right, so we wish him a speedy recovery, okay? Coming up after the break, we got Megan Thee Stallion. We got Wale. So make sure you keep it locked to the station with Hip Hop and R&B Connect, Power 95.
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my get me right. 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I'm tired of missionary, wanna see you on your face. 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

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Kept it 100 on paper like Will. 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That's just how I do the sauce and the spill. These know how I pop it for real. These

With Janice. All right, now the LOL Comedy Jam goes down at the Martin Marietta Center October 9th. All right, comedians D-Ray Davis, LaVell Crawford, Earthquake, Don DC Curry, and Adele Gibbons will all be hitting the stage. 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All right, and when we tell you to hit our text line at 919-792-8832 with the hashtag LOL, make sure you are ready to do so for your chance to win. And as always, we're hooking you up with tickets to the hottest shows coming to the Carolinas, all right? Don't forget, 9 o'clock Takeover Mix is right around the corner. But up next, here's Rod Wave, Lil Durk, Hard on Ice, Power 95.

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0: said he f***ed up, come get with me. 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
0: Had her out in Paris, told her I love her, I'm playing with her. 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I used to pray for times like this, to rhyme like this, so I had to grind like that, to shine like this, in a matter of my spit on some locked up in the back of the paddy wagon, cuffs locked on wrist. See my dreams unfold, nightmares come true. 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They love me when I was stuck and they hate it when I departed. I go and get it regardless. Draw like I'm an artist, no crawling. Went straight to walking with foreigns in my garages. All foreign menagerie. Sucking and swallowing anything for a dollar. They tell me get them, I got them. I did it without an album. Mariah. Look, I'm on fire. Icy as a hot drink. Philly
2: fire.
0: Flyer. When I Rolls Royce, they thought it was Leaf. Then I bought that new Ferrari. Hey, to rest in peace. 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Rest in peace to the parking lot. Phantom so big, can't even fit in the parking spot. You ain't talking about my then what you talking about? Gangsters move in silence, and I don't talk a lot. I don't say a word. I don't say a word. Was on my grind, and now I got what I deserve. Hold on, wait a minute. Y'all thought I was finished? When I bought that ass tomorrow, y'all thought it was rented? Flexing on the

0: 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Coming up after the break, we have more of the 9 o'clock takeover mix, and we got to talk about all these breakups. Because, baby, the couples are breaking up. 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

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Success feel better, independent. 9-11 at the valley, at Atlantic. 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

0: Falling hard on another hemisphere. 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
1: Yeah.

0: down in the yard. Celebration dance, touchdown with the squad. Yeah. This is not a local touchdown, we abroad. Let's rap about it though, touchdown like the pod. Bank.
1: DJ Bumbo crack my.
0: Yeah.
1: DJ Bumbo crack my.
0: Yeah.
1: DJ Bumbo crack my.
0: Yeah. Brooklyn botanist.
2: Hey. Dummy on a beat, so it's a banger. Hey.
0: Look. Just touchdown in the yard. Celebration dance, touchdown with the squad. Yeah. This is not a local touchdown, we abroad. Let's rap about it though, touchdown like the pod. Bank like TD, touchdown with the card. Pick six to kick it, touchdown with the broads. She on all fours, touchdown like a quad. So I had to run it back, touchdown 100 yards. Keep me in the end zone, not the friend zone. That'll get you gemstone.

OEX is trust. Only doing it to the max is us. Yeah. Paper coming through like they was faxing us. So we gotta keep chopped like it's an axe with us. West Indies like it's saying a kicks. That's how we stepping through that A76. 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

0: the blink of lights. 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Rain can't shut it down, Bob's unstoppable. 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And Big Larry bringing Brooklyn badness. We only got room for another bad girl, it's Easter Sunday, hopping like the rabbits. Shout out this leg, got the Rick on display. 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

Hour 95. That was a 9 o'clock takeover mix with DJ OS. He'll be back in the building tomorrow, same time, different vibes. So make sure you hit him up at DJ OS and let him know what you want to hear. Okay. Baby, I thought love was supposed to be in the air. Okay. Fall is coming up. It's time to go to the fair. Is it not almost the beginning of cuffing season? If you know, you apply those rules anyway. Couples are breaking up. All right, let's start with actress and singer Soraya. Okay, she announced that she has ended her engagement to rapper Joey Badass, alleging repeated infidelity throughout their relationship, including during some of the most vulnerable moments of her life. So I'm assuming before

choosing herself is no longer an option. It becomes necessary. After much thought, I have made the difficult decision to end my engagement and relationship with the father of my child, Joey. All right. She said, unfortunately, I had to face a painful truth. There have been repeated infidelity throughout our relationship, including during

0: deleted, but you know, once it's on the internet, it's up and stuck. All right, y'all hear that, kids? Watch what you post online. Some adults, because y'all really do be online adding like the children. Anyway, however, once it's up there and somebody download it, screen record it, or whatever, it's stuck for life. All right, but she did post, it was like a recording, and it sounded like it was him talking to another girl already, and she was upset about that. All right, that's heartbreaking. Don't move on before me. I get to move on first. All right, especially if you were the cheater. Don't do me like that. All right, now it looks like 2C took to his Instagram story to confirm that him and Samaria J are no longer together as well. The couple got engaged in September of 2025, and he shared that they haven't been together for some time now. And so he just wanted to put that out there. Hey, he's single, ladies. All right, so shoot your shot, all right? Coming up after the break, we have more of your favorite hip-hop and R&B, so make sure you keep it locked to your favorite station, Power 95.
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2: We begin our tour with a unique piece, a relic from the early big screen television era. Remarkable. Next, we find a juicer, which historians believe has only ever been used once. 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
2: 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You yearn for Elizabeth and Mr. Darcy to profess their undying love for one another. You can't bear it any longer. 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Performance is so good, you'll give love a second chance. Audible. Stories that speak to you.
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Cinderella about to lose the glass off her foot. 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And we could do the things we never got the time to. 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

Power 95, home of the Steve Harvey Morning Show. That was Ye and Lauryn Hill with I Can't Wait. You are in a lab with your girl Gab. Listen, baby, we got to talk about what's going down at Texas Roadhouse and these restaurants. Do we really know what they're doing to the food back there? If they get your order wrong and you send it back, are they making it the right way and giving it to you hot and fresh? Or are they doing something that they shouldn't be doing back there? We're going to talk about it because, baby, this hit the socials over the weekend and people were disgusted. We're going to unpack it all. But first, we got to get to the music. Up next, here's

0: 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That was Buju Banton with the Butterflies. All right, we are celebrating 20 years of the Carter Classics. 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

0: Flotto and Gucci Mane with Moo Wop. All right, we gotta talk about the scandalous behavior that's going down at these restaurants. All right, now we're gonna say Texas Roadhouse and Logan's because that is what was reported. All right, now there is a screenshot circulating online that appears to show racist comments about black customers, including allegations of mistreatment and food tampering. All right, now Texas Roadhouse says it does not tolerate discrimination and expects its employees to treat all guests with dignity and care. All right, now the screenshot that's circulating is in a group called White and Proud on Facebook. All right, and it says, to all you blacks in here, keep this in mind. I hope you enjoy your meal next time you eat out. There is a Facebook group that I'm a part of, and it is for white servers. We have come up with a plan. When a table of black diners comes in and places their order, we walk back to the kitchen to get your food when ready. There is always a blind spot in the kitchen, and we are licking our fingers and touching your food. If it happens to be a Texas Roadhouse or a Logan's, those rolls are full of our white saliva, all right? Now, some of the cooks are in on this, too, is what they said. They said, think they are playing. They aren't. Believe me, this has been going on since y'all started this nonsense with Carmelo and Candy Bar Anthony Crab. By the way, the group has over 400,000 members. Enjoy y'all's food. Let me tell you, y'all bring that mess to Rocky Mountain if you want to. Bring in a Rocky Mount when they open. I'm telling you, y'all are going to see me on Fighting Crime because I'm going to act a fool up in there if I see something slimy on my butter rolls and I know it's not butter. Don't play with me, all right? Now, of course, Texas Roadhouse had to release a statement, and they said, due to losing our verification, our comments are not being seen at Texas Roadhouse. We are committed to creating an environment where every guest is treated with respect and unreasonable hospitality. We do not tolerate discrimination, harassment, or mistreatment of any kind, and we expect our roadies to treat every guest with dignity and care. Our commitment to the communities in which we serve remains unchanged. Provide legendary food, legendary service to every guest who walks through our doors. Let me tell you, baby, it's time for us to get in the kitchen. You just got start. Well, dang, we can't do that because it's a recall on everything. Trump sending the beef over here from Argentina that they haven't thoroughly checked. You know what? Nuts and berries. I'm about to go foraging because I really don't know what they're doing to us. All right, coming up after the break, we got Moneybagg Yo. I see why, so make sure you keep it locked to your favorite Power 95.
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That was 21 Savage with the Red Rum. 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

Power 95, home of the Steve Harvey Morning Show. That was Kehlani with Folded. You are still in the lab with your girl Gab. It's almost time for me to get up out of here, baby. I'm sleepy. I've been yawning on the mic. I hope y'all didn't hear me, okay? It's late. I'm old. I'm an auntie. I gotta get to my bed. But before I do, we gotta talk Sundays Egg Mixers, all right? If you like a nice day party vibe, you like to be home at a decent hour, stick around because we gotta discuss it. And we also gotta talk Raquel Lee. She was a star on Disney as well as Nickelodeon. And she said some things happened to her when she was younger. And we're gonna unpack it, all right? But up next, here's Lil Baby, Dead Fresh, Power 95.

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0: Power 95. That was Feezy and Jeremiah with Loving on Me. All right, now listen, Sundays is where it's set, all right? 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

0: Power 95, that was T.I. with Pistol on the Dance Floor. What the youngins got against T.I.? Like, what? Ask your child right now. Why they don't like T.I.? What did Tip Harris do to them? Because every time, I don't know about your kid, but every time T.I. come on in a car, oh, my daughter's like, can you turn that, please? No, I hate that song. It's so annoying. Only old people like him. And I'm like, I'm so offended, because what do you mean? That's T.I. That's Tip Harris. All right. Nobody, he was wearing the hats in the back, like on the side. Like, they don't get it. They don't get it. Put some respect on T.I.'s name. All right. Okay. Now switching gears. It looks like former child star Raquel Lee has filed a civil negligence lawsuit against the Walt Disney Company, alleging that she was sexually assaulted multiple times by an unnamed middle-aged Disney employee while filming the 2001 Disney Channel movie, The Proof Point, at age 14. Now, the suit filed on August 21st in Los Angeles County Superior Court claims the employee gave her alcohol and assaulted her during the Salt Lake City shoot and on a flight home, and that Disney staff pushed her to bond with him while separating her from her guardian and failing to supervise her properly. Now, Ms. Lee alleges that once the abuse began, her behavior and performance changed dramatically. She appeared sick and intoxicated, a marked shift from the diligent young actress she'd been at the start of production, yet no one at Disney stepped in. Instead of investigating, she claims the studio blamed her, labeled her out of control, and pulled a role she'd already been slated for. All right, now her attorneys framed the case as a part of a broader reckoning in Hollywood, noting that many former child actors have come forward with similar stories and insisting those responsible must be held accountable. Now, Disney has not yet responded to a request for a comment. Now, Lee's now 39 years old and is seeking economic and punitive damages along with legal fees. You know what? Yeah. I don't care. Speak up. Speak up. I know she was a kid and she probably didn't have the nerve to do so then. She didn't have the courage, but she's older now and she's speaking her truth. So we don't want any victim shaming here, okay? Let her tell her story in court, and hopefully, you know, I hope whoever did it is exposed. I don't feel like we should keep the predators' names a secret, all right? If they're out here doing things, especially the kids, oh, we need to know who that is, all right? That's a reason we have a list, a registry that they have to be on when they do things like that, all right? Make sure you keep it locked. Power 95.
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down on that real without even trying. 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You know, I'm going on, you know what I mean? Hey, who this for?

94.95. That was Future with a Radio. You guys, that is my time. I gotta get out of here, but don't worry, I'll be back tomorrow, same time, 7 o'clock. So make sure you tune in and turn me up so we can cut up. All right. Until then, you guys enjoy what's left of your Tuesday night. 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And as always, keep it locked to your favorite station. 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Baby. 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

Let's get the party started. 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That's when I knew that your heart was scarring. 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

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Better be lucky that I like you, cause these can ignore it. 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No, I just think I'm the okay. 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Yeah, it's a million more bad, but ain't none of them me.

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You know, I'm going on, you know what I mean? Hey, who this for?

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but you know we the best. 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

Passion over. 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
2: 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Somebody tell them people Mr. Hem is here.
3: Whoa, whoa, whoa, whoa, whoa.
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me, she wavy. 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

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Whatever you want, go and get it, I'm supplying it. 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
3: Ring, ring. 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It's a 9-1-1 number, so you know it's that.

Computer style of the uniproud unibomber. 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Moving calmer than the Buddha, ducking funeral parlors. 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

way, it's a real. 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

0: Yeah.
1: Weezy out of here.
0: The dash a digit, the schedule busy, my head in a hoodie, my shorty a goodie, my cousins are crazy, my cousins like Boogie. Life is amazing, it is what it should be. 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I tell her look up, cause it's snowing in Tootsies. 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Your Money Records, the Army, the Navy, and it ran me 10,000, I threw it like Brady. 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Met all these they sweeter than Sadie. When I started out, I just took what they gave me. Did all the favors, they never repaid.

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1: Whoa, whoa, whoa, whoa, whoa, whoa.
0: Mr. Hem is here.
1: Whoa, whoa, whoa, whoa, whoa, whoa.
0: Mr. Hem.

0: against the shore. 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No cap, I done toured all the way from the trap. 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Somebody tell them people Mr. Hem is here.
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0: Mr. Hem is here.
1: Whoa, whoa, whoa, whoa, whoa, whoa.
0: Mr. Hem.
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12: Drop. 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

off and got a chain. 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

0: head if he disrespect. Hit a logo three and then I turn around and start dancing. 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

seat, I'm C4 beneath your Jeep. 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
1: Pickables products. 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Yes, AZ. 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He on the ground. 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
2: For real.
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0: What they talking about?
2: They talking about nothing.
0: Huh? 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
1: 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Pickable. Let me FaceTime my op. I'm up the street. Pickable. Yes, AZ. I'm putting something to sleep. Pickable. He on the ground. I praise God and start stumping feet. 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

0: 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Big dog business, I would not hold your hand.
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0: What they talking about?
2: They talking about nothing.
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2: They talking about nothing.
0: What they talking about?
2: They talking about nothing.
0: What they talking about?
2: They talking about nothing.
0: Huh? 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

0: impeccable.
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0: Hey, it's D-Train and I'm talking to my favorite guy down at LBJ, my man Shannon. Shannon's people ready to ride, man. What you got going on down here?
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1: 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Hey, yo, Selena, what up? T-Gutter. Blackjack on the beat. Power Squad.

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1: Power 95.5, no, love does not come easy. Well, that's Yay with Miss Lauren Hill. I can't wait starting off the Midday Cruise. Good hump day Wednesday morning to you. I'm Selena, cruising with you until 2. With TLC coming up in this hour with your throwback song, Chris Brown on the way, Coco Jones, and newly married Coco Jones. Here's Chris Brown now, and obvious, he's still single, I think.

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Power 95.5, Coco Jones and Body So Tea. I hope she is enjoying being a newlywed. I hope her hubby is enjoying being a newlywed too. Well, good morning to you once again on this 26th day of the month. It's August 26th now. And hopefully you and yours are making it a great day. Remember, there's another First Friday event coming up in downtown Rocky Mount. They'll have their downtown night market on September 4th from 7 until 10 p.m. with lots of vendors. 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
3: 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Y'all ready for this?
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7: Mostly sunny skies today. Temperatures around 90. Overnight partly cloudy, low around 69. Tomorrow, slight chance of a shower or thunderstorm in the afternoon. Otherwise, partly sunny, temperatures near 90.
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0: 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That one is called California Girls. Maybe you've heard by now about the passing of Dolly Parton at the age of 80 years old. Her nephew, Brian Seaver, he broke the news on Instagram. She was born January 19th in 1946 in Pittman Center, Tennessee. You know, she married her husband, Carl Dean, over 50 years ago, and they met at the laundromat. How about that? It was at the laundromat when they met, and they married 2 years later. They also renewed their vows in 2016 in honor of their 50th wedding anniversary. She had, of course, much, much music, many, many songs. She had movies. You remember her from 9 to 5? I remember her from 9 to 5, and the movies that she played with Burt Reynolds. I have forgotten about Steel Magnolias. She was in that, too. And, of course, her song, I Will Always Love You, Whitney Houston remade that for the Bodyguard soundtrack, and certainly she was paid tribute there, and just so many wonderful memories about Dolly Parton. She had the reading program for young children, of course, Pigeon Forge, and all of the businesses that she was able to help get, you know, another source of income, or their first source out there. If you've ever been, we had a chance to go earlier this year, didn't get to meet her, but they had a life-size poster, like a cardboard cutout of her, and my daughter took a picture with that, and we know she certainly will be missed by so many, but yes, she did accomplish quite a bit in her 80 years. We'll have more music for you on the way on Power.
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2: Mostly sunny skies today, temperatures around 90. Overnight, partly cloudy, low around 69. Tomorrow, slight chance of a shower, thunderstorm in the afternoon. Otherwise, partly sunny, temperatures near 90.
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2: 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Make your word when you say it, be the business. 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Big Master P vibe, no limit. 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Somebody tell them people Mr. Hem is here.
3: Whoa, whoa, whoa, whoa, whoa.
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the mother, I'm him. Never chase bread, chase the vision. Make your word when you say it, be the business. No cap, God am a witness. Success feel better, independent. 9-11 at the valley, at the limit. Big Master P vibe, no limit. Falling hard on another hemisphere. Somebody tell them people Mr. Hem is here. Whoa, whoa, whoa, whoa, whoa. Mr. Hem.

0: Press against the shore, smoking on the back, water splash, I ignore it, no cap. I done toured all the way from the trap, the luxury lap. Better I adapt, you can put me any place on the map, cause I'm him. Never chase bread, chase the vision. Make your word when you see it, be the business. No cap, God am a witness. Success feel better, independent. 9-11 mid the valley, I done landed. Big Master P vibe, no limit. Falling hard on another hemisphere. Somebody tell them people Mr. Hem is here.
1: Whoa, whoa, whoa, whoa, whoa, whoa.
0: Mr. Hem is here.
1: Whoa, whoa, whoa, whoa, whoa, whoa.
0: Mr. Hem.
2: 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That's T.I., Mr. Hem. I saw his missus on Tamron Hall show yesterday. I think it was a recorded, pre-recorded episode. Well, I got a chance to see her mother also and her daughter that was on the show, and T.I.'s daughter, and that was pretty cool. Tiny looks like her mother. I don't know if you've seen her before, but she looks like her mother. The family musically inclined. Of course, Tiny's father was a singer. He was one of the members of the Tams before he passed away, and his daughter sings now. And also, the mom said she wasn't musically inclined. I think it was the mom and someone else in the family. I forget who she said, but the mom says she worked a job. She worked at IBM for 30 years, but looks like music worked out for them. Well, good morning to you once again. I'm Selena with you on the Midday Cruise with music on the way from Mary J. Blige. That's your throwback song, Tyler, coming up. Here's Kalani with Usher and Shoulda Never on Power 95.5.

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0: Power 95.5, it's October London, and she keeps calling as we are cruising through the midday now. Selena checking in with you on this Wednesday. It is August 26th, and here's what's on the national day calendar for today. It is National Got Checked Day, as in, are you getting your exams? Are you paying attention to yourself at home, too? National Web Mistress Day is on the list. National Dog Day, and last but certainly not least, National Women's Equality Day. Let's continue the music for you in a moment on Power.
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Okay, I'm famous, you famous, they seen us, so now what? 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

it's a real. 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
5: Mostly sunny skies today. Temperatures around 90. Overnight partly cloudy, low around 69. Tomorrow, slight chance of a shower, thunderstorm in the afternoon. Otherwise, partly sunny, temperatures near 90.
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ice and chill. Damn. They tryna cover it up like a quilt. 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These know

0: 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And so consider the things that you do, your actions, that you don't want to cause hurt on anyone, because they have feelings just like you have feelings too. And so be careful as you step and move along your way, and try not to make the decisions that is going to cause people to hurt, considering your own feelings, how you would feel if you were in the situation that you put others in sometimes. Be encouraged. 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
2: Mostly sunny skies today. Temperatures around 90. Overnight, partly cloudy. Low around 69. Tomorrow, slight chance of a shower, thunderstorm in the afternoon. Otherwise, partly sunny. Temperatures near 90.
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3: I used to think about immature things. 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
1: Yeah.
0: Came up out of nowhere, ain't see it. All that other shit dropping, you can keep it. You know, baby, make the bad bitch. Pop that, throw that up. Turn around like it's the freak, nigga.
1: Okay.
0: Push me to the wall, get the pulling down my drawers. Hands up in the M, playing defense.
1: Yeah.
0: A couple years straight, nigga, thought that was it. Ain't no fool. Wait, no, I brought back a hit. I had took her with me. We both spent a little time. She got hers, I got mine. Then I brought back his bitch. Nigga, blame me. I brought back a chain and some money, a purse. I just brought back some dude. Cut a hoe off, I was feeling it.
1: Yup.
0: Take him back over, like, give me
1: this. Let's do it.
0: Yeah. She got the. She make a bounce on the dude. Let's do it. I got a Glock in my pants.
1: What I do.
0: I pull it out, let it hit. She gon'.
2: That pump is so good, I don't want no more.
0: Baby got a gun for a day in a month. You don't want no war. 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

0: to be having you. 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
1: She a savage too, I'm a savage too, it's compatible. 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
0: And in the kitchen, we ain't even make it to the master room.
1: Met her in the trenches, when she suckin' different, and she tatted too.
0: And she independent, when it's just different, and she nasty too.
1: Yeah, my body different, when I'm off, forget it, I'm an animal.
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1: 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That's Nani. You haven't heard that one in a while. Good Wednesday afternoon to you, Eastern Carolina. 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
7: Mostly sunny skies today. Temperatures around 90. Overnight, partly cloudy. Low around 69. Tomorrow, slight chance of a shower, thunderstorm in the afternoon. Otherwise, partly sunny. Temperatures near 90.
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8: 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Falling hard on another hemisphere. Somebody tell them people Mr. Hem is here.
1: Whoa. Mr. Hem is here.

I'm him. Never chase bread, chase the vision. Make your word when you see it, be the business. No cap, God am a witness. 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Big Master P vibe, no limit. Falling hard on another hemisphere. Somebody tell them people Mr. Hem is here. Whoa, whoa, whoa, whoa, whoa. Mr. Hem is

0: against the shore, smoking on the back, water splash, I ignore it, no cap, I done toured all the way from the trap, the luxury lap, better I adapt, you can put me any place on the map, cause I'm him, never chase bread, chase the vision, make your word when you say it, be the business, no cap, God am a witness, success feel better, independent, 9-11 at the valley, I done lend it, big master P vibe, no limit, falling hard on another hemisphere. Somebody tell them people Mr. Hem is here.
1: Whoa, whoa, whoa, whoa, whoa, whoa.
0: Mr. Hem is here.
1: Whoa, whoa, whoa, whoa, whoa, whoa.
0: Mr. Hem.
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Power 95.5 Queen Naija, that one is called Ring. So would you date someone 10 years younger? More older women are saying they would. A new survey found that more than a third of women in their 60s and nearly a third in their 50s would consider dating someone at least a decade younger. Researchers say that it reflects a major shift in dating priorities. Many women today are financially independent and no longer focus on finding a partner for security. Instead, they're looking for chemistry, fun, shared interests, and someone who matches their energy level too. I had to date someone 10 years older, 20, 30 years older, if that's the case. The trend is showing up everywhere from Reddit threads to Hollywood movies like The Idea of You and Lonely Planet, featuring older women, younger men romances. Bottom line, for many women, age is becoming less important than connection, compatibility, and finding someone who brings excitement to their lives. Well, you might as well have some fun if you're going to have a relationship, and cut down on the stress if you can have the fun part. Let's continue the music for you in just a few on Power. Yarko.

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1: Hey, you know, this is me, Dad.
0: Don't I got a call ID? Where you at?
1: Quisha told me Rye went into the hospital, Dad.
0: Keep listening to Quisha. Weren't they supposed to drop you off at work?
1: My bad.
0: Quisha gonna get you in trouble.
1: We had to take Quisha aunt to the hospital first, Dad. She had two babies. She had a little girl named Denise, and she had a little boy.
0: What's his name?
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0: Denise and the nephew.
1: Mm-hmm.
0: Get off this phone, Craig. I got people coming in here bringing cars. We got work to do. Tell Quisha mom I said drop you off as soon as y'all leave there.
1: Okay.
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braiding. 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
5: Mostly sunny skies today. Temperatures around 90. Overnight partly cloudy, low around 69. Tomorrow, slight chance of a shower or thunderstorm in the afternoon. Otherwise, partly sunny, temperatures near 90.
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0: 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Let's wrap it up for today on the Midday Cruise. 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

The boy Trey back up in the building, man. Doing what I do up in here on your Wednesday hump day. Hope you're having a good one working with me. Wednesday, Women Crush Wednesday. Stick around. We'll jump into it. I got some DTG Radio High.

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2: Mr. Neil, hey, this is LeCree. I've been out here in this August heat all day, and I counted 35 cars that we towed here. My daddy said 15.
0: Get out that phone, Craig. 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If we get 35, cool, that's good.
2: My bad.
0: It ain't your bad. It means you've been working. I need you to do that every day. We doubled our time.
2: Does that double my money? 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
0: MEDOT Metals, 280 October Lane, Enfield, 252-883-1598. Coming live Saturday, September 5th, North Raleigh Hilton. 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
12: Yeah.

Going to Chevrolet Saturday afternoon. The ball greasy right there. All right. Don't touch that radio. We back in. Got more music coming up in a little bit. Some Remo on the way. Calm down. We'll do that in Saturday afternoon. Stick around. Holler at the boy Trey right now. Let me know what you want to hear. Don't

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8: Here's your Power 95 weather.
9: Mostly sunny skies today. Temperatures around 90. Overnight partly cloudy. Low around 69. Tomorrow, slight chance of a shower thunderstorm in the afternoon. Otherwise, partly sunny. Temperatures near 90.
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95. I want to see Bobby Boy Sean liking that joint right there, man. Your boy, yeah, hooking up with Lauryn Hill, D-Train. Rolling in Saturday afternoon on the way. Some Cardi coming up. Some T.I. on the way, too. Some Chingy on the way, too, coming up. In just a little bit, we'll jump into some DT3 Radio Hot Headlines. What's happening out there in the streets of Hollywood, Hollywood. And I got your Making Moves motivation on the way. Got to stay motivated out here on your Wednesday, okay? We'll get into that more. Coming up inside D-T3 Radio, hang around. Right now, Cardi B, she's at...

toes, look. Q in the face, heavy on the backside. 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But if I did, I'd be sitting on them, hey.

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Yeah, Power 95 home with the Steve Harvey Morning Show, rolling with the boy Trey up ahead. Don't touch the dial. We'll get in. Have you heard the latest? Site Meta. Yeah, finally settled things in court, man. I'm going to tell you about the new restrictions, what's going to be happening with Facebook and Instagram. We'll get into that coming up in just a little bit. Some City Girls on the way, some Jeremiah coming up too, and Tim's on the way inside the afternoon. We'll do that, okay? Got to remind you, don't forget, it's going down. You don't want to miss the Soul Series Inc., man. Bringing it to you. It's the R&B Rewind.

0: 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Hey, it's D-Train and I'm talking to my favorite guy down at LBJ, my man Shannon. Shannon's people ready to ride, man. What you got going on down there?
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3: All right, y'all. Let's get into a headline. What's happening out here in the streets of Hollywood, Hollywood. Let's

over claims that the social media platforms are addictive and harmful to young users, all right? Now, I'm going to say this. It is addictive and harmful not to just teens. To me, it's addictive to some grown folks around here as well. People act like they cannot do without it. Let me tell you something. I'm on social media when I'm at work a little bit and what I got going on. But let me tell you something. Once I get, like, in my space and I'm chilling, I jump off of there, man. I definitely take great

home, I just watch regular television. I just cut the TV on and I'll just watch regular TV. You know what I'm saying? Or find a program or a show or something to watch. You know what I'm saying? To hop off social media, man. Gotta give yourself that mental break from that media stuff. You for real. But while Meta denies any wrongdoing, the deal includes major new protection for teens. All right. Young users will face a default 2-hour daily limit across Facebook and Instagram with parental approval needed to turn it off. You know what I'm saying? The company will also introduce nighttime use restrictions, stronger age verification measures, hide likes on teens posts. By default, block

0: 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So we'll see where that goes. All right, when that will kick into effect, don't really know yet, but we'll see. More hip hop and R&B coming your way. Don't move. 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
8: Overnight, partly cloudy, low around 69. Tomorrow, slight chance of a shower or thunderstorm in the afternoon. Otherwise, partly sunny, temperatures near 90.
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6: 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I'm different, yeah, I'm different. 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

0: 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And I wish I wore like a kitchen cabinet. 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I'm feeling so good, it's a bad habit. 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
1: I'm different, yeah, I'm different. I'm different, yeah, I'm different. I'm different, yeah, I'm different.

0: I'm different, yeah, I'm different. I'm different, yeah, I'm different. I'm different, yeah, I'm different. Pull up to the scene with my silly messer.
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Johnny right there, Saturday afternoon, 4 o'clock. Roll with your boy Trey up here on your Wednesday. Hope you're having a good hump day. Working Women Wednesday, Women Crush Wednesday, okay? Back in with some Lizzo coming up too. Flashback from Jay on the way. We'll get that trim coming up for you too. In just a little bit, we'll get inside of the headlines. We'll talk to boy Busta Bus out here.

bucks like a Brady. Blow a bag like you vaping. 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I'm a pop star like I'm Caden. Superman, no saving. 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He took us all on.

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0: Love the Lizzo right there Saturday afternoon, man. Sexy Lady D-Train rolling in Saturday afternoon. More music on the way with Future. We do the new joint, man. Coming up a little bit, some J. Cole in Saturday afternoon, too. We'll get into that right there. All right, now get ready for the Labor Day weekend extravaganza next weekend. Labor Day weekend already. We in September 2026. That's crazy work, all right? It's going to be going down at the North Raleigh Hilton, 3415 Wake Forest Road in Raleigh. There's Lil' Kim live in the building. You don't want to miss it. 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

If I wasn't rapping, I might just be the president. Please, with the begging us, you're dwindling on your relevance. 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
2: All right, y'all, let's get into a headline out here. What's going on in the streets of Hollywood, Hollywood? My boy Busta Rhymes, I know y'all been seeing him on all of the podcasts, all of the radio shows, moving around right about now, promoting that new album that he's got out right now with some unreleased tracks. Nearly 20 years of original, after the original Busta Rhymes dropped by Diligence 2, a new project built around production from the boy Jay Dilla, you know what I'm saying? 19 tracks, the album's going to be featuring Lil Wayne, Ludacris, Big Sean, Common, Anderson .Paak, Talib Kweli, and also my dupes, okay? Now, he dropped the track on a highlight joint called, let me see, The Woman. This Woman is featuring D'Angelo, an originated and unfinished Dilla collaboration, recorded more than 20 years ago, right? Busta said he only learned about the recording existing while on the album and, completed it. You know what I'm saying? There's a tribute to both artists. Now, Hype Williams, he's linking up with Hype Williams to drop a video for this. Remember, Hype was one of the, you know, just one of them dudes when it came to like video and production. He was like that. Busta says he has nearly 300 unused Jay Dilla beats to work with. All right. Now the pair released the original Diligence back in 2007. That was about a year after Dilla's, I think his death when he passed away. So shout out to Busta Rhymes keeping his legacy alive, man. That's dope stuff, man. For real. Check that. Make sure y'all check that project out. Diligence 2, Busta Rhymes, Lil Wayne, Luda, Big Sean, Common, Anderson .Paak, the whole nine yards, Talib Kweli, my dupes, the whole project, man. Check that out. More music coming in just a little bit. Don't move.
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0: September 5th, the North Raleigh Hilton. 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
2: Overnight, partly cloudy, low around 69. Tomorrow, slight chance of a shower, thunderstorm in the afternoon. Otherwise, partly sunny, temperatures near 90.
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1: Right, Pat, what I found over the C-Pop Morning Show Saturday afternoon. Stick around. Five hottest songs. I'm on the way. Just a few minutes. High five and five countdown. Back to back bangers. We're going to be counting down. Okay, high five. In just a few. Hit me up. Give me the votes and requests. Let me know what need to be inside the afternoon countdown. Try these in the joints right now. I think you need to have on the countdown. All right, get at me. Detroit 3000 on the gram in the book. TikTok, Snapchat, on the Twitter. Detroit underscore 3000. Greenville, I'm back in your city tomorrow night. You know what it is, man. We out there holding it down. I'm talking about Coco Sports Bar and Restaurant. Putting it damn, you know what I'm saying? Thursday night, pass to Mike Thursday, going on 8 to 12, D-Train, DJ No Limit, live in the building, and we hang out, we have a good time. Good food, good music, the best karaoke going on, all in one spot, alright? So make sure you be there.

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0: Hip-hop and R&B.
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0: yeah.
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3: Yeah, yeah. Put your mouth. Yeah,
4: yeah. B.I.G. Keep it up. B.I.G. Come on again. Come on, come on.
5: Yeah. Who got it going on?
4: Who got it?
5: Who got it going
4: on?
5: Get that wrong. The weaker the strong.
4: Come on.
5: Who got it going on?

0: 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Get that wrong.
1: Yeah, get that wrong.
0: Thousand. Get that wrong. 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

0: flood your contour, make you blush like this. 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
1: Hey, man, shout out to my ladies out there on this Wednesday. You know your face card is what? 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High five going on right about now. 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If you got farm equipment or a junk car, that could be worth money. 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Hit the details. Holla at Neil. Tell him you heard it. Inside of the high five at five. Keeping the countdown rolling. Start number three. Tams, what you need.
2: Number three.

0: High five rolling right now, man. Just tuning in. Let's back up and recap what you missed inside of a hot one on this Wednesday. Song 5, Jacquees, Juvie, La, Lick Back. Song number 4, Skilla Baby, Chris Brown, Bryson Tiller, Face Card. Song number 3, Tams, What You Need. Number 2, joint you just heard from Drake, Too Hard from Radio, D-Train. 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You know what's up, right? If you have large trees, small trees, need to get them chopped down, make a phone call right now, 252-883-1598. Tell them you heard it right here inside of the high five. Number 1 song on the countdown, Young Miami Man, Spin That.
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0: 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We back in. Migos, some T.I. on the way. 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

0: Damn.
1: Never chase bread, chase the vision. 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Big Master P vibe, no limit. 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
0: Whoa, whoa, whoa, whoa, whoa.
1: Mr. Hem is

0: against the shore, smoking on the back, water splash, I ignore it, no cap, I done toured all the way from the trap, the luxury lap, better I adapt, you can put me any place on the map, cause I'm him, never chase bread, chase the vision, make your word when you say it, be the business, no cap, God am a witness, success feel better independent, 9-11 at the valley, I done landed, big master P, vibe, no limit, falling hard on another hemisphere, somebody tell them people Mr. Hem is here.
1: Whoa, whoa, whoa, whoa, whoa, whoa.
0: Mr. Hem is here.
1: Whoa, whoa, whoa, whoa, whoa, whoa.
0: Mr. Hem.
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0: Right, Power 95 over the Steve Harvey Morning Show. Migos, stir frying them up, all right? Don't touch the dial. We back in with some Wale. I got some Tyler coming up for you, too. 6 o'clock, boom, you on the way to Boy Train, playing some of your favorite joints in the mix, all right? LOL Comedy Jam right around the corner, October the 9th in Raleigh, Martin Marietta Center. You don't want to miss that. Lineup is stupid. It's going to be crazy. I'm talking about D-Ray Davis, Lavelle Crawford, Earthquake, Don D.C. 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All right, get ready to laugh. 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We'll have your chance to win. Hashtag LOL. 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When we drop the hashtag, we got you. Okay? 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
19: Overnight, partly cloudy, low around 69. Tomorrow, slight chance of a shower, thunderstorm in the afternoon. Otherwise, partly sunny, temperatures near 90.
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21: What's up, Miss

Saturday afternoon. Roll over the boy train. Stick around. Hip Hop and R&B on the way. Boomy coming up. Gonna play some of your favorite joints on the Dell in a minute. Be ready for that right there. We getting in. Keep the radio lock right where you got it. Okay. We'll do that. All right. Also, gotta remind you, don't forget it's going down if you haven't locked in already and got your tickets, man. What are you waiting on? All right. Grab your tickets right now. Soul Series Inc. presents the R&B Rewind happening Friday, September the 25th. Mark Marietta Center, downtown Raleigh. Don't want to miss it. Bobby V, Pleasure P, Lloyd, Sammy live in the building. Tickets right now. Go to the soulseriesinc.com. You can grab them right there. Or you can head up to Mark Marietta Center box office and get them too. 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Be a chance to win. We'll send you out there to check it out. Hashtag R&B. Just be ready. All right. For real. Next week. Excited about this one. I heard she's going to be in Raleigh. It's on a Wednesday. I did get the invite, so I'm definitely going to try and make it out there. Rap City is going to be in Raleigh, and she's going to be dropping that new project, that new album. So we might get a chance to get a little sneak peek at it before it hit the street. So next week, looking forward to that. Yeah, check it out on the timeline. I'll drop info and details. I'll let y'all know. Right now, Rap City, I like this joint.

Don't. Forty, what's up, shebang? All of my ops, they this. What am I now possessed? How do I feel to refresh? Secrets I know got you stressed. Will I take those to my death? Haven't decided just yet. Yeah. 40 was such a bang. All of my ops, they this. Please don't put me to the test. They trying to get back on the net. I'm trying to get back in the flesh. Yeah.

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1: 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We back in. Music going away. Some yay coming up in a little bit. Flashback. Juvie. No, flashback, Big Sean. Juvie on the way with Meg and more coming up in just a little bit. Hang around. We'll get into it. Don't touch the radio. The boy Train still in the building. You know the station. Power.
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0: was the record right there that kind of got him out there. You know what I'm saying? For real. More hip hop and R&B coming up just a little bit. We back in, boss man. I got some Future on the way before I roll up out here. Stick around. We'll get into that. Gotta remind you. Your boy Detroit hanging out, broadcasting live. You know what's up. I'm hanging out, man. I'm out there at LBJ Chevrolet in Nashville. End of the summer blowout sale, September the 4th, 4 p.m. to 6 p.m. You know the great deals happen when your boy trains outside. 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Pull up and get yourself a new ride. I promise you. I got you. It's going down. September the 4th, we out there. LBJ Chevrolet. I'm out there with Power Pride. And more while I'm there, okay? With the station with Hip Hop R&B Connects, Power. Hey, it's D-Train and I'm talking to my favorite guy down at LBJ, my man Shannon. Shannon's people ready to ride, man. What you got going on down there?
1: 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Like, we're doing everything we can to make sure we keep our momentum going. So whether it's new or whether it's pre-owned, we're the people that you need to come see.
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12: Overnight, partly cloudy, low around 69. Tomorrow, slight chance of a shower thunderstorm in the afternoon. Otherwise, partly sunny, temperatures near 90.
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no more, it'll hurt us. 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I can't lose my temper, my members need me now. 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I put you down on some real without even trying. 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What's going on? You know, I'm going on, you know what I mean? Man, who this for?

0: 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Coco Sports Bar and Restaurant, past the mic Thursday with Power 95's D-Train, DJ No Limit live in the building, be ready. We back out there, we back outside. Greenville, G-Bakers, say we out there, man. Lock in for everything else going on, y'all already know what it is. Guava Island Saturday night, we up in there, Big Tunes Karaoke, and you know we out there at Mixers, putting it down Sunday fun day with the Mixers crew. Alright, going down in the brew mill, man. We out there putting it down from 2 to 8 p.m. That's when it all goes down. Alright, for info, details, need to know more, follow your boy, holler at your boy. D-Train 3000 on the gram in the book, TikTok, Snapchat, on that Twitter, at D-Train underscore 3000. 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

0: Power 95, home of the Steve Harvey Morning Show. That was Tim's with What You Need. You are in the lab with your girl Gab. It's hump day. We are halfway through the week. Pat yourselves on the back. All right, we've made it this far. We have lots to talk about. We have to talk about the passing of the great, the wonderful, the beautiful Miss Dolly Parton. All right, we have to talk Issa Rae. We got to talk about Canada, the U.S., and these tariffs. We got to talk Tina Campbell from Mary Mary. Apparently, this divorce she's going through, baby, she said she's spending more money than she's making. We're going to unpack it all. DJ OS is in the building with the 9 o'clock takeover mix, so make sure you hit him up at DJ OS. And you know, we got your hookups to the hottest shows coming to the Carolinas, when, where, and how you can get your hands on some tickets, so make sure you stick around for all of that and more. But up next is T Grizzly, Chris Brown, Rider Scientist, Power
1: 95. What's up, though? What's wrong? I'm about to pull up on you right quick. You got a man. They got to do with me. Come outside right quick.
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That's when I knew that your heart was scarring. 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Like, wait, babe, let me ask your pardon. This ain't Gucci, this is Prada, darling. 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

0: 95, that was Lil Baby with Dead Fresh. Is that everybody's favorite song right now? Cause that's all I'm seeing on the socials, man. All the reels, all the TikToks. That's all I'm seeing. It's looking like Lil Baby is back. All right. Now speaking of comebacks, baby, the Labor Day weekend extravaganza is going down Saturday, September 5th at the North Raleigh Hilton, located at 3415 Wake Forest Road in Raleigh. The Queen Bee, Lil' Kim, will be performing live. 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

0: with Outside Today. All right, now unfortunately the beautiful, the talented Miss Dolly Parton passed away on yesterday at the age of 80 following a brief battle with cancer. Now her representatives say she died surrounded by loved ones at Vanderbilt Ingram Cancer Center in Nashville after being hospitalized for 4 days. Now Dollywood still opened its doors on today as scheduled, honoring Dolly Parton's longtime belief that the show must go on. And her Broadway show, Dolly, a True Original Musical, will also proceed according to her wishes. Now previews begin December 7th at New York St. James Theater with the opening night set for January 19th of 2027. What would have been Miss Dolly Parton's 81st birthday. So rest in peace, Dolly Parton. And we send nothing but love and prayers and our condolences to her family and friends. All right. Coming up after the break, we got Finesse Two Times, Jermaine Dupri, Money and Peace. So make sure you keep it locked to the station where hip hop and R&B connect. 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

Power 95. That was Pusha-T featuring Lil Durk with Back in Blood. Did y'all see where Lil Durk's trial finally started? And he had a lot of people out there supporting him. Everybody, you know, was on the free Durk train. And I don't know, why we always want to free people that did bad stuff? Like, I don't know, I just feel like sometimes you make your bed, you just gotta lay in it, right? Like, the evidence against him is crazy. It is crazy, but you know what? They say he is innocent until proven guilty, so that's, we're just gonna keep it at that, alright? Now listen, moving on, make sure you join D-Train. He'll be broadcasting live at LBJ for the end of the summer blowout sale event. It goes down September 4th from 4 p.m. to 6 p.m. He'll be giving away tickets to the LOL Comedy Jam, as well as some tickets to the hottest concert coming to the Carolinas, alright? So make sure you pop out again at September 4th from 4 p.m. to 6 p.m. at LBJ, alright? Up next, here's Coco Jones, a body so team power.

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2: 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Tell the people.